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1: They took my brother. 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So

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I see it in you. You're not the kind to give up.

0: 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Okay, come on.
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0: Okay. All good.
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